0: I'm our sign of 4231-91 Oak Drive, Stickville. Mill Street 8 and 18A, 2044. 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
1: Chester, Santa. Ocean King, MD 18, Mill Street, yeah. Got it.
2: Three nine on two.
0: I'm doing
2: yes, sir. I see the discussion MDO 18 Alpha on a call on Oak Drive. However, we do not have an MDO 18 Alpha on duty at this time. If you can place that unit off duty, thank you.
0: All right.

0: 39138231910 Drive. 77-year-old male. 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They said go around the back. 39 direct.
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1: 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Did you have the MPO with you?
0: Yes, I do.
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0: 10-9, I'm Marius. I see Sheriff's Office on the call. 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
1: That's right.
0: I copy, staging at the Wawa. I pull a look out in Brunage.
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1: I'm direct watch, test card. 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
0: Medic 18.

They're on my VP, 4587 East Run Drive. 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Gray Subaru, 19-year-old female, has been having syncope episodes in a history of prostitution.

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1: Okay, is she still seizing?
0: There he is.
1: Okay.

0: So nice day, Johnson.
1: Jeff. Right, I'm just 43 and 100. Crazy, my client.

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In lot 38, MQ18, you are responding to Area of Canopy Liquors, 21,636 Great Mills Road. Could be for a 55-year-old male, per the caller, so that he's going to be right by the Canopy Liquor sign. Caller says that this person has been laying there for 2 days and said that he is going in and out of consciousness.

0: 386.
1: Three, you know, as a medic, George.
2: That's correct.
1: And 18.
2: I'm ready, thank you.

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0: 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Male, 63-year-old male, abdominal pain, priority 3, ETA, 11 minutes.
1: Priority 199.

0: Six nine is eight, right?
1: Six nine.
0: We are currently stalled in the patient's driveway. There is no possible safe way for us to get out.
1: Miracle, sorry, you know they're going to... You want the fire department as well?
0: I'm sorry, could you please repeat that? The patient's husband is shouting in my ear.
1: Do you want the fire department as well?
0: Yes, what we're going to have to get us out, the patient's husband is saying he's going to get us out with his truck, but I don't really want him touching our ambulance.

Additional amount of clock 604, 20,355. Flatiron Road. For ambulance assist. Station 602, ambulance 399 is due. Over there, 51.

0: Three private seniors.
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0: 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The patient is stating does not want to go to the emergency room anymore.
1: Sir, turn on. All right, I will turn on.
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0: 226 APR Junior Lane Court, Junior Lane Senior Community, 1132 of the apartment. 68-year-old female, having an adverse reaction to her antibiotic.
1: What are the charts?

I'm going to send this one and just leave a message. Yeah, I'm going to message. Wait, we're thinking.

0: Box 225, 30, Fairchurch, 37,578, Tower Hills Court, single episode. Ambulance 209, Medicaid, Teen or Due, 220.
1: Ambulance 199. Senior lane, 68-year-old female, reaction to antibiotic, about 7 minutes.
2: Okay, your priority.
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2-9-18-37-5-7-8 Harrier Hills Court. 84-year-old female, possibly had a syncopal episode. It doesn't remember a lot. Just be advised, she does have dementia. However, they state that this is abnormal for her.

Mutual 82, Charles County. 151-69 Hughesville Manor Road. Nosebleed. Station 29 is due. 225. Correction 255.

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Rusty Box 302, Greenville's Road and South Sugar Lock Drive, emergency with injuries. 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

0: Additional rescue box 302, Great Mills Road and South Angola Drive, coming to see one trapped. Squad 3, Squad 7, paramedic ambulance 79, have to respond at 535.
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0: Okay, am I 39?
1: Same area, you want me on Alpha 2 or 3?
0: We just switched to Alpha 3. Am I 38, switch to Alpha 3?
2: 38 to 3.
1: Summers in Fulton Station 3.
0: 309, Summers.
1: 39. Yeah, nobody's trapped.
2: Squad 304.
0: I'm right, nobody is trapped. Squad 303.
1: 2796, first officer. 39, are you guys pulling the medic? And the second squad. And keep the medic coming. I believe that they can handle with one squad.
0: I'm sure squad 3, give me a medic. Call for squad 7 is canceled on 537. Same area squad, are you on the channel?
2: I swear.
0: The 309 is on scene advising nobody is trapped. We're going to keep the medic, but cancel squad 7 if that's okay with you.
2: That's fine.
1: 309 to squad 3, it's going to be two patients.
2: Spot 3 is on scene. Two vehicles on the road, right? Come out.
0: On scene, squad 3.

0: Watford or PA 7-6. You can go on service.
1: Fantastic, sir. Thank you. Have a good morning.
2: Hey, Major.

0: Alright, you're gonna have two vehicles in a row here. One place to check out by 399. The show, the North Carolina side on the Willis Road, check out for spin clear. You go ahead and have the channel back. 399 will be on conference 2. Willis Road.
1: Just to confirm it, I appreciate my 388 as well.
0: Number 388, all market service as well.

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Ambulance 188, paramedic ambulance 796, due to respond to 854.

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Ambulance 197, Medic 18, due to response of 1102.

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0: St. Mary's Ambulance, 388, responding to PM Kids, 23623 North Road. It's a 3-day-old baby. Has a raspy voice and can't cry. Advise that the baby aspirated when it was born. We're going to be in suite 101.
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1: MDO-18, regard age. It was
3: Savannah. 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

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This 77-year-old female feels like she's going to faint.

0: 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Daniel is clear and I'm Medic 105. 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
1: 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This 77-year-old female feels like she's going to be.
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0: 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You're responding to 43,751 Ferguson Road. So 71-year-old female, she's spotting blood and mucus coming from her vagina and her diaper.
1: Correct.

0: Park Hall Road about halfway across. 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She's uninjured. Just have one deputy here for traffic control.
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0: Two nine nine.
1: Two nine nine. Two nine nine. Two nine nine. Two nine nine. Two nine nine. Two nine nine. Two nine nine. Two nine nine. Two nine nine. Two nine nine. Two nine nine. Two nine nine. Two nine nine. Two nine nine. Two nine nine. Two nine nine. Two nine nine. Two nine nine. Two nine nine. Two nine nine. Two nine nine. Two nine nine. Two nine nine. Two nine nine. Two nine nine. Two nine nine. Two nine nine. Two nine nine. Two nine nine. Two nine nine. Two nine nine. Two nine nine. Two nine nine. Two nine nine. Two nine nine. Two nine nine. Two nine nine. Two nine nine. Two nine nine. Two nine nine. Two nine nine. Two nine nine. Two nine nine. Two nine nine. Two nine nine. Two nine nine. Two nine nine. Two nine nine. Two nine nine. Two nine nine. Two nine nine. Two nine nine.

0: 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We're able to gain entry. You can cancel the manpower.
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1: I'm at 18. Come here, they won't do not on duration. 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

0: 23 to St. Mary's. I see the last narrative. Are we returning to service?
1: That's right. I just saw it too. 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

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High mechanism. Station 1, ambulance 197, ambulance 399 or 2, 1746.

0: 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Motor vehicle collision with injuries. Medic 18 is now due, 1747 MD 18. You can disregard your time.
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0: 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Medic 18. Medic 18, Alpha 2.
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0: Chief 1A, okay. 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

0: On 7-5. Chikone, Squad 1, engine 11, other units responding. You're responding to the area of Point Lookout Road, Russo Drive. It's going to be a motor vehicle collision with injuries. And 1-3-9, medic 105, are on scene.
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0: 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Squad 1 Engine 11, myself from the scene. C4A, have command in the buggy.
1: C4A, have command in the buggy, 1048.

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1: One and seven, project.

0: I'm just coming up. There's some space right past the squad.
1: Sorry, man.
0: Yeah.
1: 3-4 check up. 399 will take 1 vehicle. Ambulance 119 will take level 2.
2: Seamers Command, you also have ambulance 109 in route as well.

0: Okay, I copy. This is 197 and 199 are coming from the hotel. Correct?
1: That's correct, sir.
0: So when you got two EMS coming from Lander Town area, you good with that for the 389 service?
2: Yeah, that's fine.
1: Sorry, excuse me, an ambulance 309 should be already on scene, and you have ambulance 197, 199 coming additional.
0: I copy, I see them now. Just keep all three of them. We'll release one if we don't need it.
1: I copy.
3: 199,
1: Medic 18 to Virgin. Medic 18, okay, switch to altitude.
3: Medic 18 to command, what are you like me?
1: Medic 18.

0: into the 18. You can just find somewhere to position your apparatus. Come out of the way for the ambulance. We get in and out. Your patient's going to be at the white car, silver car right there at Hampton Boulevard.
1: Address.

0: 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You can mark all EMS units on the scene.
1: Command, give me your start.
2: MU 18, Tigers. Can you go ahead and hold us on the accident? We're on tape.

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1: Copy, thank you.

0: 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I'll be out investigating.
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0: Can you confirm which unit number called?
1: Washington asset B as in boy.
0: Copy, thank you.
2: MDR-18A, clear the hospital, switch him back to line.
1: Roger, 10. Roger, I'm sorry, not checking your status.
0: Very nice, Jessica.

0: 398, Charlie 37.
1: 431, Serenity.
2: Six, I was cleared hospital, due to crew.

0: spoke to the homeowner. They advised washing gas won't be en route later at this point today to reservice the meter. No threat to the home. I'm sorry, switching back.
1: I'm direct malfunctioning alarm. 18 of 6.

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0: Heavy 18, say it on me.
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0: 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He has COPD and a history of lung issues.
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0: Number 79, Medicaid team responding to the ETC 23090 Leonard Hall Drive. It's going to be for one unconscious male in his 40s.

0: Into 911, you're responding to the clubhouse in the area of 23,540 FDR Boulevard. Caller advised that the fire alarm is sounding.
1: All right, thank you.

0: engine 9-1 on the scene, side alpha of a four-story wood frame apartment. I have my own plug, side alpha, nothing in it from the Alpha Delta. I'll be out investigating.
1: Direct. Hi, Alpha, four-story wood frame apartment, have your own plug, nothing evident. Sorry, Alpha and Delta. Be advised, the caller did say that it was coming from the clubhouse as well.
0: I'm direct. We'll check that out as well.

0: 91 St. Mary's. I have an updated address. It is 23550. I have a single story wood frame clubhouse. Nothing has been at all four sides. First attempting to make entry through Knoxville.
1: I'm your updated address, 23550 at Sierra Boulevard, four-story wood frame clubhouse. Nothing evident on all four attempting to make entry. Thanks for the fact.

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Who was calling by a private caller? And we do not have a maintenance number.

0: 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Thank you. 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